Enjoy the splendor of our province, El Loa, with the classic rock of 97.3 FM. 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

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And I mean, we could just go across the street to the park right here. Wait, hold up.

our Savior had heard our desperate calls. And with a bit of fear, he slowly walked towards the light. The prophecy will soon be fulfilled, and the Dark Lord's reign of terror will be destroyed.

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Take you to the dentist tomorrow morning, 'cause I'm knocking out your teeth tonight. It's a ballad. And I got my mojo working, and I know everything's gonna be alright. It's not a throwaway tune. Serious about this.

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I say you look so fine that I really want to make you mine. 4, 5, 6, come on and get your kicks. Now you don't need

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I say you look so fine that I really wanna make you mine. 4, 5, 6, come on and get your kicks. Now you don't need

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2: No, no, no, I'm Kurt. That's...
3: No, I'm thing one. That's thing two.
0: Cover your hair and your eyes, then.